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You know, there's road construction, and then there's 1604 trying to become its own personality. I'm Jason for the radio. Starting today, that old westbound exit to La Conterra Parkway is gone for good. So if you're heading to La Conterra, the Rim, or just pretending you're only browsing, you'll detour through I-10. So bring patience, snacks, and maybe a co-pilot.

Scott will be making his iHeart Country Festival debut tomorrow night up in Austin, Texas at the Moody Center. And yes, tickets are still available. Got some great seats. 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Don't

Mars never floated the river, lost a sandal, and blamed the cousin who planned it, it does not talk between your songs. KJ 97, San Antonio's number one for new country. Guaranteed human.

KJ97, San Antonio's number one for new country. Well, it's all coming down tomorrow night, y'all, up in Austin, Texas. You got the iHeart Country Festival. Luke Bryan, Kane Brown, Riley Green, Chase Matthew, George Burge, Carly Pierce, Gretchen Wilson, Russell Dickerson. The list goes on. It's going to be an amazing night. Oh, and by the way, Parker McCollum's going to be there. He's actually kicking off the show. We'll see you there.

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And that is an absolutely free show, y'all. Lauren Elena, George Burge, Ray Lynn, Chase Matthew, and this fella, Josh Ross, going to be there. Don't miss out on it. It's only with KJ 97.

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Well, tomorrow is the big day, y'all. 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

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Well, $1,000 around here means puffy tacos, concert tickets, and enough left over to feel way too confident walking into Cavenders. I'm Jason for the radio. 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

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Well, you know what, guys? A big deal when San Antonio starts putting them on walls. I'm Jason for the radio. Victor Wembanyama has a new mural near Guadalupe and South Flores, and it's already become a drive-by pride check. Swing through downtown on the west side, admire the art, and try not to yell. Go Spurs!

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2: She was storming through the house that day, and I could tell she was leaving. 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

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It all goes down tomorrow in Austin, the 2026 iHeart Country Festival. Luke Bryan, Kane Brown, Parker McCollum, and our friend Shaboozy going to be there. 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

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Well, if you shop at La Conterra, your GPS is about to earn its keep. I'm Jason for the radio. TxDOT is closing the West 1604 exit to La Conterra Parkway for good today. Now the route runs through I-10's interchange with a couple extra lights. And the stores are still there. Your old exit, not so much. It was

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Dylan Scott will be at our 2026 iHeart Country Festival, as well Mr. Parker McCollum. 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

It's KJ 97 with Kane Brown, who will be at our 2026 IR Country Festival tomorrow night. He'll join Luke Bryan, Parker McCollum, Riley Green, Russell Dickerson, Dylan Scott, and so many more. 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

J97. Well, the San Antonio airport said, you know what? We need Canada. I'm Jason from the radio. Air Canada is launching nonstop service to Toronto starting tomorrow after a seven-year pause. Flights run Tuesday, Thursday, and Saturday, which means your Alamo City weekend can now end with Maple Leafs, Hockey Talk, and zero layovers in Houston.

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0: 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Who had the most? Also, Keith Urban, Megan Maroney. 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Somebody's getting a big surprise on the show. 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

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Well, $1,000 in San Antonio could buy groceries, margaritas, and one Target run where absolutely nobody stayed focused. I'm Jason for the radio. We got another chance for you coming up to win $1,000. 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It's coming up right after Morgan, y'all. Stay close.

KJ 97. Well, San Antonio got itself a new photo stop, and yes, it's extremely wimpy. I'm Jason for the radio. A bright new Victor Wembanyama mural is up near Guadalupe and South Flores, just not far from downtown. It's big, colorful, and full of Spurs pride. Honestly, it may be the only thing taller than your Whataburger craving at midnight.

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KJ97. Well, Las Palapas just said free food for a year, and suddenly everybody in San Antonio has a childhood photo to find. I'm Jason for the radio. They want throwback pics from the Callahan location, whether it's a birthday dinner, a Saturday morning taco stop, or your family looking full and happy in 2008. You can enter by May 7th. The grand prize is a year of tacos. Respectfully,

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Bartender looks at me like, pony up, man, we're closing down. I paid the tab, I turned around. Got on that phone on the way home, ended up down the rabbit hole again.

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1: 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People doubt you, judge you, challenge you. That's fine. When it's time to deliver, watch me. Bobcat.
2: 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Yeah. 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